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1: Taking shots in here. 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

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Oh, you wanna be friends now? Okay, let's put my fake face on and pretend now. Sit around and talk about the good times. That didn't even happen. I mean, why are you laughing? 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No, but at least you're happy.

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1: 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Oh, while we're living in.

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1: I wanna dance by water 'neath the Mexican sky. Drink some margaritas by